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1: You inside the Sweat Hotel. Who am I speaking to?
2: This is Cassandra. Oh my God.
1: How you doing, Cassandra? What's going on with you, baby?
2: I'm doing fine. I just want to tell you that I was there. You shook my hand in the club that you walked in.
1: I shook your hand in the club in Tampa?
2: Yes, when you first walked in, there was a lot of ladies at the door.
1: Okay.
2: You know, I was right there. Oh my God.
1: Well, I'm glad you called to check in. I appreciate that, baby.
2: Thank you.
1: Thank you,
2: I love you, Keith. I love your music. I love everything. Oh, my God. It was just a dream come true taking your hand. Oh, my God.
1: Thank you, baby. I appreciate that.
2: And I still play your music to this day.
1: All right. Well, thank you.
2: I have to let these men know it's a right and a wrong way to love somebody. Okay.
1: All right, baby. Have a great night. Thank you for checking in. I appreciate that.
2: Thank you.
1: The apology hour is now in effect. So call me at 866-92-SWEAT. 866-927-9328. Now, what is it that you have to apologize about tonight? Well, call me and apologize. The time
3: we are now
1: is right
3: in the
1: now.
3: Confession hour.
1: So if you have a confession you want to make, all it takes is one call. The number is 866-92-SWEAT, 866-927-9328. Now the mood is right, so if you're in a good mood, you need to be with me, baby. Hit me up right now, girl.
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2: 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Now, what is it that you have to apologize about tonight? 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
1: Hey, Keith, how you doing, man? 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You know what I mean? 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
0: 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So call me at 866-92-SWEAT. 866-927-9328. Now, what is it that you have to apologize about tonight? Well, call me and apologize. The time
3: we are now
0: is right
3: at the
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0: So if you have a confession you want to make, all it takes is one call. The number is 866-92-SWEAT. 866-927-9328. Now, the mood is right. 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

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There's a rumor about Janet Jackson. If true, it's wonderful news. I've got more in less than 10. Your girl, Sharon.

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1: So Candy's ex-husband, Todd Tucker, has launched a reality show. 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

101. One of our black cinema darlings just received an incredible honor. I'll let you in on it in less than 10. It's your girl, Sharon, with MJ, Remember the Time.

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It is the 17th of September. Only a few days away from fall. It's the Memphis Morning Show. Mike Evans and Big Sue as we get ready for a blistering cold day here in the city. A high of about 27. Hang on a second. I'm so sorry. That was a January forecast from a few years ago. Yeah, we'll get to that and a whole lot more inside of three things you need to know, your 9-on-1 report and some winning on the way. VTL's coming up on V101.

show, Mike Evans, the Big Shoe with your 901 report on the way. In less than 10 minutes, you messed around and poked the bear. I'm sorry, I read that wrong. The mayor. Details on the way in less than 10 minutes on V101.

Alex, Joe, Mike Evans, and Big Sue. Are the chicken gods are angry right now? I'll explain why. That hookup on chicken you thought you might get, it ain't going down. It ain't going down. I'm here to tell you that right now. Three things you need to know this morning, your 901 report. Mayor Paul Young is responding to criticism online about a post that included a censored expletive. The post read, I've seen a number of misinformed, silly, A, and then asterisk, asterisk posts trying to paint me as a sellout. PY from Oak Haven wants to respond, but the God in me says, stay focused and keep doing the work. Now, Henry E. Reeves III believes that that was directed at him because, you know, he's recently criticized Mayor Young and other leaders in the city over these last few days. One of his posts read, don't let these people gaslight you into not calling out and criticizing your elected officials when needed. That ain't hate. That's called not letting folks play in your face. We got something going on here? I'm just playing. Yeah, but that's where things stand with that. But you're an elected official. You're going to be criticized. That's just part of the game, right here. Like even a morning man gets criticized sometimes. Where it's really going down, I guess we can't bring this back though. For the LSU Ole Miss game, of course, if you didn't know the history that was going on this weekend, Lane Kiffin, former Ole Miss coach, just got on down at the end of the year and went on to LSU for a whole bunch of money. And they will face each other this weekend. And we are hearing that there's going to be a boost in law enforcement presence at the Ole Miss LSU game. Mississippi Highway Patrol will deploy their largest presence, around 65 to 70 troopers and commercial transport enforcement division officers for this college game. This weekend. So there'll be a lot of people rolling down there, and it will be interesting to see how this whole thing comes out in the SIP this weekend. All right, we are warming up 98, 99. Yeah, you know. You know the drill, right? Code Orange air quality for Shelby, DeSoto, and Crittenden. It might be hot enough to turn the orange air to brown today. That's how hot it's going to be. That's your 901 report. Three things you need to know this morning on V101.

911 report in just a few minutes. I kind of want to separate this from the 911 report, although this is a Memphis-related story, where 13 people were arrested by members of the Memphis Safe Task Force. But not for what you normally think of. These 13 people were arrested after being caught trying to steal $250,000 worth of chicken from a semi-truck on Lamar.

0: football season is here. Now, I can't say this is totally true, but a friend of mine, who's barber, is also the person who does the landscaping for one of the members of this task force, told me that it's not just the Memphis Safe Task. This is a special force. It's the Memphis Safe Chicken Task Force.
1: Look here. Watch this. See that man?
0: Because with football season, all sports going on, basketball's gonna be kicking off right now. We don't want to play with a chicken.
2: Yeah.
0: The U.S. Marshal said they busted the suspects in the back parking lot of a hotel, and they were actually unloading the $250,000 worth of stolen pallets of chicken. So they didn't get away with it.
1: Don't make no different way for me. They love that chicken.
0: But I'm wondering, you know, the condition of the chicken, whether it's frozen or something that could still be sold. I don't know. One of the suspects already had warrants out for his arrest. But a big shout out to the Memphis.
1: I'm from New York.
0: Chicken Task Force for a job well done of securing that chicken for the residents of Memphis and Shelby County. 6:56 in the morning. V101.

Evans and Big Sue, a look at things that are celebrated on the 17th of September, which is today. That's less than 5 minutes away. Your 901 report, the Mayor Paul Young, he's actually receiving some criticism and responding to it as well as from a social media post that included a censored expletive. He said, I've seen a number of misinformed, silly A posts. I can say it. trying to paint me as a sellout. PY from Oak Haven wants to respond, but the God in me says, stay focused and keep doing the work. It's been known that one of his critics, Henry E. Reeves III, right below us here in the building, had recently criticized some things like, actually posted some things. Don't let these people gaslight you into not calling out and criticizing your elected officials when needed. He went on to say, that ain't hate. That's called not letting folks play in your face. And in another post, he used a reference to the character Toby from Roots while criticizing the mayor's response to people speaking up for poor black residents. Wannabe PY from Oak Haven,

Hang on, let me bring it down. Come down here a little bit. Here we go. To people. Speaking up for poor blacks, but Toby from the plantation for these racist YT folks. That's something that he wrote, Reeve wrote. That's what's going on with that right now. And it's politics in Memphis, and it's Thursday. Also in Mississippi, they got to call out all kinds of folks this weekend for this LSU Ole Miss game, because if you didn't know, Lane Kiffin, head coach of Ole Miss last year, is now the head coach of LSU this year. And the way he left during the playoffs, it didn't go well in Mississippi. Now he's got to come back to Mississippi to play against his former team. And state officials there have announced they've increased law enforcement presence ahead of the game. They are going to deploy their largest presence, around 65 to 70 Mississippi Highway Patrol troopers and Commercial Transportation Enforcement Division officers for the game this weekend. So it's going to be crazy security down there for the game, because it will get heated and emotional, as football games can go. All right, today's high, another upper 90 day. Heat index is in the mid 105, 2008, whatever you feel, that's what the heat index is. You walk outside and it feels like 500 degrees, that's your 500 degrees. So just be careful out there. Stay hydrated. And if you don't have to get out into it, stay indoors. Stay cool. Your 901 report on V101.

Memphis Morning Show, Mike Evans, Big Sue. A little scoop for your Thursday on the way in about 10 minutes or so. Always something good going on in Memphis. What's good, Memphis? I was actually running down a list of some things that are going on this week in Memphis, even with the heat, including the Hustle and Flow Step at Tom Lee Park this Friday, where you actually can take your workout outdoors. You lose about 800 pounds in 30 minutes. It's like a high-energy hip-hop step aerobics class under the Sunset Canopy right around along the riverfront. And that'll be at Tom Lee Park. I got the rooftop cocktails and fire pits going on. It's the Rock House Rock Fest is going on. What's going on over here? I'm making sure there aren't any particular cancellations on some of the stuff. Scroll up a little bit. Music Box to Meal Jam Hunter, Friday, September 18th at Hattie Lou. Candlelight Coldplay versus Imagine Dragons. That's tonight. A multi-century tribute concert performed by the Lestesso String Quartet. You know when I don't know what I've never... That's probably good, though. That's the United We Dance Festival. That's Friday at 9 p.m. Kind of an energetic late-night option over at Minglewood Hall. Yeah, so plenty of things going on. Of course, with Friday, you're also talking to high school football and some crazy high school football heat. As well during those 7 o'clock games, so just be aware of that. And a shout-out to all those teams that will be getting it in on Friday night as well. But a lot going on this week. Despite the heat, we roll on in Memphis, and that's what's good Memphis this morning, 7:33, V101.

celebrity birthday shout for Virgo for the 17th day of September on the way. I have some sad news for Barack and Michelle Obama. News broke yesterday on Instagram that they lost their dog, Sonny. Portuguese water dog after 13 years by their side.

0: prayers up for Michelle and Barack Obama on the passing of their pet. Also, Diddy, his lawyer's looking to get on down. Three attorneys from Cher Tremonti LLP, they filed a motion and they want to withdraw as counsel for Diddy in his federal case against Nexstar. Aria Mitchell and Courtney Burgess claiming the incarcerated rap stars, well, he's not paying up. And there's a substantial balance when it comes to those attorney fees. And they also accuse him of being unreasonably difficult and claiming that communication with Diddy is just broken down. Their motion also claims that Diddy's in substantial arrears and that his last payment came more than 6 months ago. Man, they got to eat, man. You get your meals. They may not, it may not be what you want, but you get them. They got to eat, too. And I guess that's where things stand with them. This came out of Georgia. If you remember, the youngest mayor ever elected in Georgia, like 22 years old. His name is Jayden Williams. He's the youngest sitting mayor, just 22 years of age. Well, he ain't going to be mayor no more in Stockbridge, Georgia. This comes after less than a year in office. They voted to impeach him. He's now 23. Following allegations that he racked up more than $4,000 in personal charges on a city purchasing card. Stuff like meals, clothing, haircuts, and a movie. Plus roughly $2,600 in gas. And used a city vehicle for personal errands. He was 22, man. But no, there's more to it, too. He also faced scrutiny over some sexually suggestive messages and explicit images he allegedly exchanged with an 18-year-old male high school student. There was no crime committed because the student was legal in age in Georgia, but they referred the matter for administrative review. You know, naked pictures of mayor circulating. That's not the best thing to, you know, to lead a city, even the size of Stockbridge. Some things going on this morning. A little scoop, 741.
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0: Evans Morning Show. Mike Evans and Big Sue with three things you need to know. Your 911 report coming up around 8:05 on the show this morning. On the 17th day of September, it's Malik Yoba's birthday today. Also, Danielle Brooks. That was like, she was like Tasty, right? Tasty on Orange is the New Black. Yeah, she's got a big birthday today. Flo Rida's birthday is today. Dougie Fresh.
1: What carried a two?
0: Dougie Fresh is 60. Is that right? 60, yeah. Or 66. He's 60 years old today. Vin Rock is celebrating a big birthday today. B.B. Winer's birthday is today. And Patrick Mahomes is only 31 years old today. The real celebrities right here in Neom Town and surrounding areas, like Hildreth Ingram, happy birthday to you. Lewis Watkins has got the big birthday. Phil Dawson, what's up, baby? Phil! What's up, Phil? Phil got the big birthday today. Man, hope you have a great day. Lena Chris, happy birthday to you, Lena. Also, let's see, Maisha Buford, happy birthday. John Burgess, the big birthday today. Cassandra Royal Strong. Natalie Cole. Hi, now. Chandra Tillis. Tillis, happy birthday. Chandra Tillis, happy birthday. Shamika Ray Dortch. Christian Heron Hurd. Also, Melody Bradley, happy birthday. Terry L. Burton. Fatima Bima for the big birthday. And Derwin Newborn, happy birthday. You know what to do, Virgo. Get it in, pop it, celebrate. Y'all taking over this year.

estate is fighting Paris Jansen's demand for $1 million in legal fees like that. But what's family without drama, right? 805 B101 Memphis R&B and Throwbacks Memphis Morning Show. Mike Evans and Big Sue. Coming up in just a little bit, if you keep up with dictionary.com and words they add every year, they've added some modern terms and even some expressions that are very common. I'll share some of those with you in just a few minutes on the show. Your 901 report this morning includes a shout out to the Memphis Chicken Task Force, because they busted 13 people for trying to get away with $250,000 worth of chicken. I'm not making that up. They busted them over, I believe, on Lamar in the back of a hotel trying to load it up. This was a special edition of the task force known as now the Memphis Safe Chicken Task Force. So we're just in time for college football games, pro games, basketball season coming up. We got chicken here in Memphis, Tennessee. It was the task force. All right, I'm just making it up. Let's see. Also this weekend, a big game, LSU, Ole Miss. They play, right? The history, of course, the backstory last year, Ole Miss, Lane Kiffin leaves Ole Miss to go to LSU at the end of the season while they're in the playoffs with a good chance of winning the national championships. He got on down and took some folks with him, too. So they play this weekend, and state officials there have increased law enforcement's presence ahead of this game. Mississippi Highway Patrol will deploy their largest presence, around 65 to 70 troopers and commercial transportation enforcement division officers, for this college game this weekend between LSU and Ole Miss. So if you're headed down there for that game, be prepared. You'll see a lot of folks in the Highway Patrol uniforms this weekend. And you'll be warm, too, because today's high is going to be about 99. Tonight's low about 1,000.

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1: Hey, come here for a second.

0: one number zombie and throwbacks, and that was Morning Show. My name is Big Sue. Coming up, a little scoop for your Thursday. Diddy and his attorneys, there's little something going on. They gotta work. Yeah, they gotta work some things out. It's not right right now. So I'll get to that in about 10 minutes. Big Sue's got some scoop for you coming up. All right, this is just to help you out, and I got a little something special for you at the end of this to help you level up. This is from sleep experts. They want you to stick to your bedtime because if you want to feel rested, you have to stick to that schedule. Now, you think you've heard this before, but maybe not paid that much attention to why. It's your circadian rhythm. But that helps regulate things like blood, some hormone release, and other body symptoms. If you sleep irregularly, that has been linked to depression, anxiety, diabetes, cardiovascular problems, and even dementia. One large study showed that people with more regular sleep schedules had lower risk of several causes of death. Although the research doesn't prove that consistency alone causes a difference. Now, that being said, got the facts out.
1: Okay.
0: I got a little treat for you around it. One of my favorite comedians out now is Takara Williams, right?
1: Okay.
0: Real funny. And she actually did a bit on being older and going to sleep on purpose. Listen.
2: I go to bed on purpose. Ma'am, I go to bed on purpose. I don't need, you know, people are like, I'm a cut. No, I don't need the TV on. I take my shower. I put on my pajamas. I lay down in the bed. I cut the TV off. I cut the light off. I lay my head on that pillow. I'm asleep. I'm grown. I'll be laying there and be like, oh my God, there's monsters. I'll that monster up under the bed. I'm grown. I'm at the age where I don't want to be out until 2 o'clock in the morning.
0: Basically, you go.
1: Yeah.
0: Hey, no playing around. She doesn't wait to turn the TV on to go to sleep.
1: Get off that phone and go to bed.
0: There you go. Leveling you up this morning, 832, V101.

0: They want one of his Army throwbacks. Yeah, yeah. So that song was number one. 10 weeks. 10 weeks.
1: Oh, I remember.
0: On the Billboard Hot 100. 10 weeks.
1: We were there.
0: Wow.
1: I remember when Murder, Inc. Vinyl would come to the station, it would be a fight over it.
0: Yeah, well, yeah, exactly. Because that's where it was then.
1: Yeah.
0: And, of course, that song was still, though. Man, 10 weeks number one, that's incredible. Oh, yeah. All right, coming up, we'll get into a couple things, including chicken. We got a problem with chicken here in the city of Memphis.
1: Yes. No, we can't have problems with chicken in Memphis.
0: We got a serious problem, and we'll get to that. But let's get to the scoop right now.
1: All right, so Diddy's attorneys, his legal team, in one of his civil cases, is now looking to bow out. Diddy says there's more to the story. Why is Diddy saying... Anyway, according to documents obtained by TMZ, three attorneys have filed a motion asking to withdraw as counsel for Diddy in his federal case against Nexstar Media, Ariel Mitchell, and Courtney Burgess, claiming the incarcerated mogul has failed to pay a substantial balance of attorney's fees and other costs.
0: And money. They're not getting that money.
1: I got you. Did they froze his assets, didn't they?
0: I'm not sure, but they're looking for money that they should have gotten 6 months ago. I guess they were getting something, but they haven't gotten any new money for 6 months now.
1: Oh, yeah. You got to keep them attorneys taken care of.
0: Yeah.
1: You know. What else do we have in this scoop, man? Are you keeping up with the Real Housewives of Atlanta madness?
0: I don't.
1: Well, Todd Tucker, former Real Housewife of Atlanta husband, has recently opened up about family dynamics and how things are going down post Candy Burris divorce, and says that Candy's daughter, Riley, urged him to go get my mom back. I think Candy's good.
0: Yeah, I think I haven't heard her say anything about one him, right?
1: Yeah, no. None of that. But hey, it's all neither here nor there. It's just the big scoop.
0: Those are kids, so they want us to be together.
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0: again, throwback Smelly's Morning Show, Mike Evans and Big Sue. All right, about 10 minutes or so, your 901 report, a lot going on. We'll narrow it down to three things that we'll get into in just a few minutes on the show this morning. This, though, we really got to address this situation here in Memphis, Tennessee, about this chicken. 13 people arrested by members of what I know, and that's because a friend of mine who's the landscaper and a barber of one of the members of the real task force knows this has a separate, this is the Memphis Safe Chicken Task Force. They do. They have a separate task force for chicken.
1: Just for chicken.
0: Yeah, because this is $250,000 worth of chicken they were trying to steal from a semi-truck on Lamar. Because, look at follow me. College football is here.
1: Right.
0: Pro football is here.
1: Yeah.
0: Basketball right around the corner.
1: Yeah.
0: Don't mess with our chicken. We're tailgating. We just
1: it's extra chicken season.
0: It's okay. It's a big deal. That's right. So they busted them in the back of a parking lot of a hotel. Unloading $250,000, $250,000 of stolen pallets of chicken.
1: With chicken prices, what's that about? 8 boxes?
0: Probably. But, you know, and no doubt there were some people looking for some super deals on some chicken
1: on
0: them streets of Memphis, Tennessee.
1: I need more details. Like, was it all flats? You know, was it thighs? Was it whole chicken?
0: Where did
1: chicken come from?
0: Exactly. We don't ask questions, though, when it comes to embargoing on some chicken.
1: I'm asking the wrong questions,
0: What we do know is the chicken has been safely returned to where it was supposed to go. That's what's important. 855-V101.

0: Evan Pori Show, Mike Evans and Big Sue. We'll look at some things that are celebrated today on this 17th day of September. Your 901 report, this was interesting with the mayor and his post.
1: That's the only story we need to do.
0: That's pretty much. Because we'll find three different things to dig into.
1: I'm telling you.
0: But his post, you know, has garnered some attention and some traction. And I'll quote here. I've seen a number of misinformed, silly asterisk posts trying to paint me as a sellout. PY from Oak Haven wants to respond, but the guy in me says stay focused and keep doing the work.
1: Well, all right.
0: I put the response. Go ahead and respond, man. Don't respond. And one of his critics is Henry E. Reeves III. He believes that this was directed at him because he has criticized Mayor Young and other leaders in recent days. One of his posts read, "Don't let these people gaslight you into not calling out and criticizing your elected officials when needed." He wrote, "That ain't hate. That's called not letting folks play in your face." And he made another reference that actually included Toby from Roots as well. So, I mean, I'm thinking, like, it reminded me of Mayor Marco McClendon in West Memphis, Arkansas, during COVID when, you know, you get so frustrated, you know how serious COVID was.
1: Yeah.
0: And people were all out and about, and he had to get on TV and say, stay your ass at home. But it was a non-mayoral comment, but sometimes you get so frustrated, like you got to say something.
1: And but you know what? For me, it's all the pearl clutching on my timeline. Oh, my goodness. I can't believe he said that. Get it on and take it down. And I'm like, are y'all paying attention? Like, this is the one time, you know, he releases some steam on, you know.
0: Yeah, he's the
1: pressure of, you know,
0: you can get
1: being in the role. And then also understand it. He knows the job that he signed up for, right? So the criticisms, they come anytime you're in a position of leadership.
0: Comes
1: right?
0: With the territory.
1: Exactly. Right. But y'all act like y'all have never seen any members of leadership anywhere in this country ever say anything on social media.
0: All the time, silly-ass posts. I would have put the two asterisks there.
1: At least he's not out here making AI memes of himself, posting them all night long. Yeah. I mean, you know.
0: Yeah, and I'm not, don't get me wrong, I'm not really in it enough to take a side one way or the other. I'm just, you know, I do know that with anything you do, there can be a degree of frustration where you just
1: have absolutely
0: to just put it out there like, yeah. Man. So that's what I see. I just see frustrated. I see frustration with those comments and, you know, it'd be one of those situations where you want to say, you want to walk a day in these shoes?
1: You want to walk a day in these shoes
0: and see what's going on? Because it ain't easy. This is a big city and a lot's going on in Memphis, Tennessee, and a lot of things that you do not have control over.
1: Exactly. And a lot of things going on in the state.
0: Yeah. So just, you know, hey. We'll be fine. Henry Reeves right downstairs.
1: Right.
0: It will be cool. The mayor will be all right. We're going to be fine in Memphis, Tennessee.
1: Okay.
0: We're good. We're going to be fine. Just let us. This is Memphis.

0: 10 minutes?
1: Yes, I do. We talk somebody's losing attorneys.
2: This could be deemed as what's good Memphis, because it would also pertain to anybody in Memphis or any other city in the state, okay, for that matter. Tennessee Highway Patrol has ordered 1,200 breath test devices after all these sober driver arrests. There have been a lot of sober drivers being arrested because...
1: Oh.
2: Yeah, exactly. So there's 1,200 portable breath test devices. This is a mere $510,000. And they would prove that drivers hadn't been drinking alcohol. You may be out there right now, mm-hmm, and gotten arrested for...
1: So people were saying, so the breathalyzers were incorrectly?
2: Yeah. Now they're expected to arrive this month, mm-hmm, and trooper training starts in October. But this will help you not get arrested for being sober.
1: Okay.
2: I've said that five times already.
1: I get it. I follow you.
2: I'm trying to make this what's good Memphis.
1: Hey.
2: Because it could happen to you. It could happen anywhere in the state. And I'm just...
1: And a DUI can do a lot of damage in your life.
2: Yeah, because once it's clear, you know, you find out, somebody finds out you got arrested for DUI, the damage is done.
1: Right.
2: Even if you weren't. You're like, I don't even drink, officer. And they lock you up, and now the world knows that you're just a drunk driver.
1: Right.
2: This will prevent that from happening because we have 1,200 breath test devices. Some of them will be here in Memphis. Helping you out, that's, what's good Memphis? That's what you kind of struggle with. There's got to be some more good going on, but that's what we got this morning on V101.

0: really no cooling down anywhere in sight. And it is September, 4 days away from the first day of fall, by the way. Keep that in mind. Stormy's up next to get you through the midday, followed by the bell ringers.
1: Hey,
0: Stand the man bell, so everyone push more pounds than yourself. Does he have a new theme song this week? I always look forward to 3 o'clock,
1: right?
0: When he has, it's like, what is he going to play today? What is he going to play today?
1: Right.
0: Then, of course, Keith Sweat to get your sexy on with him inside the Sweat Hotel tonight. All right. Happy birthday, Virgo. When is Virgo in?
1: Hey, never. Never is the answer.
0: Look, it seems like, one, it seems like it's longer than any other horoscope or zodiac sign. And then the numbers of birthdays that come across, just incredible.
1: Like, yeah,
0: every day there's a bunch.
1: Virgos are incredible people.
0: Yeah, I'm seeing that more and more this year.
1: Yeah.
0: For some reason. Dougie Fresh is one of those Virgos celebrating a birthday today.
1: Go, Dougie.
0: Malik Yoba. Danielle Brooks. That's a Tasty from Orange is the New Black. This is Black
1: is
0: the New Orange.
1: Yes, yes. Actress.
0: Flo Rida.
1: All right.
0: His birthday. B.B. Wyman celebrates his birthday today. You know, Vinny from Naughty by Nature celebrates his birthday today. Vin Rock. And Patrick Mahomes, with all his accomplishments,
1: mm-hmm.
0: all of his money, he's only 31 years old. He's done all this already in 31. Was it 3 Super Bowls?
1: Yeah,
0: a bunch of Super Bowls. Hildreth Ingram, happy birthday to you. Lewis Watkins got the big birthday today. Phil Dodson, what's up, baby?
1: Happy birthday.
0: Alina Chris. Maisha Buford, happy birthday to you, Maisha. John Burgess, happy birthday. Cassandra Royal Strong, Natalie Cole. We got a Memphis Natalie Cole.
1: Okay.
0: Chandra Tillis, Shamika Ray Dortch, Christian Heron Hurd, happy birthday to you. Also, Melody Bradley, Cherry L. Burton. I told you, Virgo's got me doing overtime. Fatima Bima and Derwin Newborn all celebrate birthdays today. So get it in, pop it, celebrate it your day. Enjoy your Thursday, and we'll see you in the morning at 6.
1: See ya.

Studios, Chris Brown, Residuals. Mark Morrison is on the way. Y'all stick around. I'm Stormy with V101, Memphis's R&B and throwbacks. We'll tell you about Wine on the River. 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

social media. I got some Luther Vandross coming up too. I'm Stormy. We're V101, Memphis's R&B and throwbacks. And yep, Nia Long, congratulations to her. She was honored with a star on the Hollywood Walk of Fame. Mm.

0: yeah. Thursday is here, ladies and gentlemen. Friday Eve. What's up, y'all? Listen, I got Joe coming up. I got some Bobby Womack on the way. And we'll take you to that iHeartRadio app. I am Stormy. We're V101 Memphis's R&B and throwbacks. Have you tapped in with us on social media? 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
15: 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The 2020

0: And I want to know, Snoop Dogg's on the way. I know y'all want to know who upset Mayor Paul Young. I'll tell you about it on the way. I'm Stormy. We're V101, Memphis's R&B and throwbacks. 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

0: Yeah. Happy Thursday, everybody. October London. Ice Cube's on the way. Don't you go anywhere. I am Stormy. We're V101, Memphis's R&B and throwbacks. Hey, thank y'all for hanging out with me. I do want to let y'all know that the Tri-State Blues Festival is coming, in case you did not know. 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It's going to be King George, Tucker, Mike Clark Jr., Cecily Wilburn, Glenn Jones, Wes Love, and EJ Jones. 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

cried because you lost your favorite pet? I did one time. Yeah, I wonder if they cried. I'll tell you about who I'm talking about on the way. I'm Stormy with V101, Memphis's R&B and throwbacks. And don't forget to tap in tomorrow morning. It's the Memphis Morning Show with Mike and Sue. And they got the hookup on everything you need to know that's going on in Memphis.

Willie Hutch, I Choose You. Money Long is on the way. Y'all stick around, and I'm going to get into Mayor Paul Young and that post that's heard around the world. Everybody's talking about it. I'm Stormy with V101, Memphis's R&B and throwbacks. Yeah, Barack and Michelle Obama lost their dog, Sonny. Ah, the dog passed away. You ever lost your favorite pet? I know I have, and I cried. So I hope they're okay.

0: Yeah, what's up, everybody? Listen, I got some good music coming up. Michael Jackson, Whitney Houston on the way. Don't move. I'm Stormy. Review 101, Memphis's R&B and throwbacks. We're going to go back to that iHeartRadio app, too. Y'all stick around. Well, I know you saw the post. Everybody's talking about the post that Mayor Paul Young posted on social media. He said, I have seen a number of misinformed, silly posts. Well, he put a word in there I'm not going to say on his radio. But he said, silly posts, trying to paint me as a sellout the past few days. PY from Oak Haven wants to respond because I have plenty to clap back with, but the God in me says to stay focused and keep doing the work. I'm going to listen to the Lord. Let's keep working, people. Yeah, so basically what Mayor Paul Young is saying is I could, but I'm not going to. I'm not going to do it. I'm not going all the way. But I'm sure y'all saw the news stories where people said it was kind of words between him and somebody locally. Y'all probably saw the news story, so you know who I'm talking about. If you don't, honey, just go look it up. You'll see it. I think Mayor Paul Young's message basically was, I'm going to keep working and other people can keep talking. I don't know. What do you think? Tap that app and let me know. That's what's really going on in Memphis and the surrounding areas.
1: 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That's nice. 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It's easy. 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Booking. Yeah.
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Usher and Burn. All right, I got Rolls Royce coming up, and ooh, Candace said, let it burn, baby. Talking to Todd. I'll tell you more coming up. I'm Stormy. We're V101. Memphis's R&B and throwbacks. Don't forget to tap in with the bell ringer. He's on Monday through Saturday, 3 to 7. And y'all know that Drive at 5 is lit.

stick around because I got some Luther Vandross on the way. And I'm going to tell you how to plan your holiday expenses. I'm Stormy with V101, Memphis's R&B and throwbacks. Yep, Candy Burris said, Todd telling all their business in his new project is the reason why she got a divorce. She said, I do, I did, and I'm done.

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0: coming at you. Let's go. Happy Thursday, everybody. SWV coming up. Got Prince on the way. Don't go anywhere. I am Stormy. We're going to take you to that iHeartRadio app, too. We're V101, Memphis's R&B and throwbacks. Let me help y'all out because the holidays will be here before you know it. Christmas is 100 days away. 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

0: SWV and Rain. I know y'all know all the words to that one. Tony is coming up. And Keith Sweat's on tonight. I'll tell you more on the way. I'm Stormy with V101, Memphis's R&B and Throwbacks. Thank y'all for tapping that app.
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Whatever you want, Tony, Tony, Tony. Ah, Janet Jackson's coming up, and I'm going to tell you about Wine on the River. Don't move. I'm Stormy with V101, Memphis's R&B and throwbacks. Yeah, he's on tonight. 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

Ready or Not. That's after 7 on the way. I've got Ella May. And stick around for that tea, because you know I got to tell you what's really going on with Chris Brown again. We'll talk about it. I'm Stormy. We're V101, Memphis's R&B and throwbacks. And y'all, NFL star Jalen Hurts, he donated $600,000, y'all, to the Philadelphia High School after their HVAC system, it stopped working after an extremely hot day.

0: crazy feeling though. I don't want to get too attached, but I feel like I already am. 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

0: Thursday, Friday Eve. What's up, everybody? I got Patti LaBelle coming up. Belle Biv DeVoe will go back to that iHeartRadio app right now. Let's get inside of this tea, honey. Tell y'all what's really going on around here. Okay, Diddy is speaking after his lawyer is seeking to withdraw from his civil case over unpaid fees. Lawyer said he ain't paid them in 6 months. And Diddy said, I won't let anyone take advantage of me by overcharging me. That's what Diddy said. So we'll see what happens with that. Oh, my goodness. Chris Brown is talking. Yep. You remember when I was telling y'all yesterday that Representative Vinton Jones apologized to domestic violence victims after honoring Chris Brown the other night, him and Representative Jasmine Crockett. Well, anyway, Chris Rock posted, funny thing is, y'all came to me with this, not the other way around. I was minding my business. My shows in Dallas were already sold out. I ain't asked to be honored because I knew some stuff like this would happen. Immediately, you started tap dancing and apologizing because you didn't want to lose voters and support. I have a great idea. How about y'all leave me the alone and let me focus on the fans that spent their money to actually see and support me? Yeah, he's speaking up for himself. Well, there you go. What do y'all think about it? Tap that app and let me know. Is Chris wrong or are they wrong? That is your Thursday tea.
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15: 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Remember, at

tell you about Wine on the River coming up, too. I'm Stormy. We're V101, Memphis's R&B and throwbacks. If you missed my interview Sunday with Shelby County Mayor Mikel Lowry, well, you can check it out. 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

0: Yeah, I got Jagged Edge coming up. R. Kelly's on the way. And I will tell you what's happening at Manhattan's coming up, too. I'm Stormy. We're V101. Memphis's R&B and throwbacks. And yep, the 11th annual Wine on the River is coming Saturday, October 10th. Tom Lee Park, 5 to 9 p.m. And it benefits Door of Hope. 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Tara B., the songstress, will be in the house. 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Yeah, a lot of vendors, too. Trap Fusion, Smurfy Smokehouse, The Genre, Carmelita's, Taqueria, Grazing Goods, Alex Farms, Board and Bite Charcuterie. 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

annual Tri-State Blues Festival. I'll tell you about it coming up. I'm Stormy with V101, Memphis's R&B and throwbacks. Don't forget to hang out at Manhattan's tonight. Bert Williams is going to hold it down for me tonight. So y'all get on over there. But let your hair down Thursdays tonight at Manhattan's.

taking that voyage to Atlantis. Johnny Taylor's on the way. Y'all stick around. Got inspiration coming up. I'm Stormy. We're V101, Memphis's R&B and throwbacks. And you know what? The 23rd annual Tri-State Blues Festival is coming. 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

0: yeah, it's time for me to get up out of here. I've enjoyed y'all today, though. Stick around. Stan Bell's got some baby face. He's got some Anita Baker coming up. Aaliyah, don't you move. I'm Stormy with V101, Memphis's R&B and throwbacks. I'll be back with you tomorrow, 10 to 3, okay? You know, we got to straighten up around here. I almost forgot to tell y'all that. Because the bell ring about to do his thing, okay? Listen, let me give you some inspiration before I go. Never regret a day in your life. Good days give you happiness. Bad days give you experience. Worst days give you lessons. And the best days give you a whole lot of good memories. There you go. God bless you. I don't know what tomorrow holds, but I do know who holds tomorrow. I'm Stormy. I'm out of here. The bell ringer stepping up in here next.
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0: Hey, what are we doing about Black Week this year?
1: It's happening October 7th through the 9th in L.A.
0: Oh, word? Who all gonna be there?
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4: 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Remember, after

located on Tiger Drive in Batesville, Mississippi. They got it going on. And a shout out to the alumni that came out of Sapodilla High School. Go Tigers. 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

hungry as you know what. All right, keep up the good work. And thank you, Kimberly Claire Jones, for all that you do. A great article in Bluff City Magazine for this edition, man. Fantastic. Keep up the good work. That food's delicious, too.

Yeah, you talk about love and happiness. Big shout out to Dr. Rod Gaston. He just successfully defended his dissertation, man. That's what I'm talking about. The journey continues. What a legacy, man. What an example, man. A new chapter beginning for Dr. Rod Gaston. Congratulations.

0: That's going to do it for your Old School Driving 5 Mix on V101. Let me say a big shout out of congratulations to Dr. Rod Gaston, Executive Director of MACE, Memphis Academy of Science and Engineering. He just successfully defended his dissertation, man. I know the MACE family is proud of this, and they're going to celebrate their Executive Director in a big way, man. That's how you do it, Dr. Rod Gaston, man. Dedication, discipline, visionary leadership, and your unwavering commitment to the power of education, man. Continue to inspire our scholars and staff and families and the entire community. You inspired me to go back and get my doctorate. That's what I'm talking about, Rod. How you, man, that's how you do it, Doc. Never stop learning. 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Coming up next, I'm going to shout them birthdays out. 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

thankful, triumphant Thursday evening coming down in the Big M Time. 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All the way, more R&B and throwbacks. Keep it here.

0: especially, especially on the radio when it's nice and hot. Well, I should say nice and hot when it's hot like this. You know what I'm saying? You're on V101.
1: Hit me. All the chronic in the world can't even message you. You're the ultimate high.

It's V101. Stay there, Robin Third, hit it for home. At the top of the hour, Key Sweat will take over from there. Hey, big shout out to our friends over at the Four Way Grill on Mississippi. I was over there today. I had to give me a little something before I came in to work, man. What's up? Patrice Bates Thompson and her husband, Jerry Thompson, man. Can I say this? I'm full as a tick. Do they still say that? Well, I am. Hey.

Family of George W. Tillman Jr., he transitioned just a few days ago, and I was saddened to hear about that, man. George Tillman, man, he was quite the visionary. Our sincerest condolences to his family.

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0: Rob Zombie and Throwbacks. V101, about time for you to get out of here. Keith Sweat next. Your personal concierge is at that Sweat Hotel. Celebrating all Virgos. Big shout out to everybody headed to Manhattan for Feel Good Fridays. I am the host, man, tomorrow. I'm looking forward to seeing you. I want to see all my Virgos. We're going to party. Well, y'all going to party. I'm going to party with you before we load up Libra. That's for sure. Big shout out to D'Angelo Davis, Gerald Richardson, and the Bird Williams. They're going to be special guests, man. Going to be singing. I said singing tomorrow in Manhattan. I look forward to it. Now, the doors swing open at 5 p.m. tomorrow. Cover starts at 6 p.m. Live performance is around 9:30. Got that happy hour until 9. Come on out and get you 2-for-1 lemon drops, ladies. And fellas, you need to come on out there because the ratio is, man, y'all know what I'm talking about. The ratio between the men and the ladies. Y'all better come on and don't let me just be, you know, in that thing by myself in terms of the men. So for table reservations, you got your birthday, text 901-236-8511. That's for table reservations. You celebrate a birthday or whatever, come on out and see me tomorrow. Feel Good Friday. Here comes the number again. Text 901-236-8511. Celebrating all Virgos at Manhattan Sports Lounge and bar and all that good stuff, man. We're going to have a good time, all right? Same great people, just a higher vibe. Shout out to Big G over there. I'll see you tomorrow. Remember, it's nice to be important, but it's more important to be nice.
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8: You just checked into the Sweat Hotel, and I'm your host, Keith Sweat. Now, tonight, I got everything you could ever imagine. So imagine this, me and you together laying in the jacuzzi. Call me at 866-92-SWEAT, 866-927-9328. While we laying in that jacuzzi, we can apologize. We can confess. And baby, of course, I will be your maintenance man. Are you ready, girl? Let the bubbles begin. You just checked in.